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Nobody.

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2: I love her.
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2: 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She's very lovely, actually.
1: 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Marlon Wayans is 54, Slash is 61, and Woody Harrelson is 65. Today on Gorgeous Grandma Day, National Vanilla Ice Cream Day, National Sprinkle Day, Peanut Butter and Chocolate Day, and Hot Enough For Ya Day.
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5: Turn into your parents, like that commercial.
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1: In the Traffic One Traffic Center, I'm Kyle Curley in Jackson County. Look for heavy delays eastbound I-10, an accident just past exit.

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